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Broughton, Lakeview, and Pawpaw is on diversion for all patients. Again, my PMS announcement only. Broughton, Lakeview is on diversion for all patients. 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

0: It's not CBS. They're finally in Mount Pleasant. Priority 1, 620 Nicholson Street, 620 Nicholson Street for a 26-year-old male. Hemorrhoids is feeling lightheaded. It's out of it, not responding normally. And we have abdominal pain. Rise and clear, Central Clear, 2016.
1: 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Valley Central, I do, yes, sir. Clear the bay general.
0: 2017.

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0: I do have indications showing that all three landing gear are down, but when I come in, I'm going to hover. If you could just check to make sure all three gear are down with the number two system out. It does not work, but thankfully it shows it went down first.
1: Top, yeah, I got Toby here. 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
0: Thank you. 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
1: Copy that.

0: 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I just pulled over.
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0: Will do. 8-1 clear on that, thanks.

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1: Final for Butterworth. 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

0: 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He is awake, breathing, alert. Sunspear 2027.
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0: Allegan Central to Hopkins First Responders, Wayland EMS, C. Charles, Foreign Service 33 at 1587 116th Avenue, 1587 116th Avenue for a 26-year-old male. Stated while he was at work today, he was shocked. He's an electrician. Now that he was home, while talking, he did pass out suddenly and then hit his head. Is awake and talking right now. Responding at Clear, Central Clear at 2028.
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0: Yeah, I'm seeing.
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3: 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Doesn't clear, Central Clear 2621.
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0: Lysander
4: 2. Alright, Halligan for 82.
5: 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Lee fires. Lee 1 all clear on page 1 to 4.
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1: Negative. 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

0: 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We're out of Allegan.
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0: Thunder 2, Wayland EMS, and Wayland Fire. Law enforcement is on scene advising in the white vehicle. There is one entrapped, semi-conscious, in the black Hyundai. The driver is unable to get out of her vehicle. In one of the SUVs, there is a patient that is on blood thinners. Would you like us to get AeroMed on standby?
1: Dr. Wayland Fire, for put AeroMed on standby, dispatching Leighton Fire with manpower.
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3: 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Go ahead and put AeroMed on standby. Upgrade the other units to priority 2 at this time and get a third unit en route to this location. I'm just about to come on scene and I'll advise further. Thank you, ma'am.
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3: 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Three vehicles north side of one, one rolled over in the pine trees. 1905 will have command.
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3: Victor 4 Central, do you get an update on the other patients?
1: Negative.
3: Smith on blood thinners has leg pain and arm pain. We got another one who has burns from the airbag, and she thinks she broke some bones in her hand.
1: 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Victor 4, I have 954 on C951 en route to where we're going to need a 30 ambulance.
3: Heart tower, no. I know.
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0: 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Beacon Path is currently on diversion for adults, priorities 2 and 3. 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
1: 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I've got two priority 3s in the black SUV.
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4: 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Does AMR have a unit that might be closer to that?
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9: Engine 12, are you in New York?
6: Engine 12, I'm going to need you to set up a landing zone on Kalamazoo, first field north of this. I think it's about the 3600 block.
9: Good four, we'll set up a landing
6: zone. You're going to have to scout it. Pick your spot. Engine 13, continue into the scene. Are you clear on that?
9: Yeah, we're clear. We're clear. Yeah. We'll get out of here. We'll see you.
0: Central, Central 60.
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3: 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When they're in the air, they have about a 29-minute ETA. 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
0: Clear. Is 963 then on Wayland coverage?
9: Yes, we're clear. I will be on LZ1 with the dispatch.
10: Can you give a light of the priority one, please?
11: Yes, 963 will be taking over Wayland coverage and final coverage.
0: Clear on that, thank you.
3: Lee, can you repeat that?
10: Can you bump life up to priority one, please?
3: Clear on that.
6: Engine 12, we're still working on an extended extrication here, so we got some practice.
3: Lee, what is the reason for priority one?
7: 9, you're clear on that traffic. We're in the area. 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
7: 9-2-3.
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7: We're clear to our kind of okay, really.
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3: Clear. Shut down at 137.
7: Allegan, could we get that address again, please?
3: appropriate address is going to be 985 55th Street, 985 55 Street.
6: Any other incoming lighting units other than 13 and 12?
7: Halligan, thank you for clear, direct tire. We'll just send us our light dispatching us to a different address for having an extended 10-minute ETA.
13: UIP. I'm in Martin heading up that way. I can head there still to help out if you need it.
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3: They advise once they're in the air, it'll be 29 minutes. Once they're in the air, 29 minutes, they will call with an update as soon as they have one.
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15: Van Buren Central Dispatch with an announcement for Van Buren EMS, Dover EMS, South Haven EMS, and Life EMS. Beacon Kalamazoo is going on diversion for adults, priority 2s and 3s. Again, announcement only for Van Buren EMS, Covert, South Haven, and Life EMS. 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Beacon Kalamazoo is going on diversion for adults, 2s and 3s. Advisor and clear, Van Buren Central is clear, 2113.
7: 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UIC 1, we can be in a row. 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
1: We're setting up a landing zone. Actually, they will be landing on 4th Street, just to the north of the scene, about a quarter mile.
0: Landing zone on 4th Street, north of the scene, a quarter mile.
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4: For all fleets and occasions to a whale and fire. We're clear direction on that information. Aircraft is spinning up now. We'll go with you direct once they're airborne.
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0: Plainwell 962 is en route from Plainwell. We also have a Thornapple truck en route.
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6: I'm private. I'm Layton private, 1301-1304. 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

0: Hey, I'm just into Whalen City on my way there to help out. I'll be there about 4 minutes.
1: Okay, if you're running priority, you can downgrade. We got plenty of help now. Patients been extricated, so we absorbed the Whalen crews. 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
0: Okay, I'm following Plainwell's ambulance in right now.

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0: 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Go in service for a PDA and possible car fire. We've got one vehicle that is smoking a lot. It's going to be 6th and Miller Road, 6th Street and Miller Road. Again, two vehicle accidents. No one is stating that they are injured as of right now. However, we do have one person that is trapped in the vehicle due to the door being smashed. Is not pinned, but car is smoking a lot. Responding to clear Central 3127.
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2: go ahead. Okay, continue your plans. The helicopter is too far out. We're going by ground here. They're going to head north. So if you're blocking the road, can you open that up?
1: Yes, sir. We'll make sure they have a clear shot.
2: Thank you. 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
0: Go ahead.
2: If you were not clear on that traffic, you can cancel the helicopter. 954 will be taking our priority one by ground.
3: I was clear on that helicopter too far out going by ground. 2127. Allegan Central. Allegan Central 2 survival flight and Z1.
4: Mr. Rothbard, communications. Go ahead, ma'am.
3: 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We're going to go by ground.
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3: 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There's a major backup on 131.
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1: Light unit, go ahead. 954, 953's traffic was to check your GPS. There is a backup on 131 due to the accident.
4: Okay, that ambulance could be coming by you right now. Can you actually move north and shut down, well, actually wherever you want, but we're going to need traffic blocked for a while. Pick an appropriate spot and block all cell phone traffic.
0: Fair enough.
5: Center 2, if you have an officer available, could you send them to the intersection of Monroe Road and 42nd Street for a car on the side of the road with people in the middle of the road just to make sure they're okay?
1: Clear.
2: Yes, sir. I believe they have the road 4th Street closed right now at 137th.
6: That's affirmative. 5245 got it shut down at 137th.
0: 220 routes to station. Okay.
4: Okay. You guys can actually clear them if they're all set with traffic.
2: All right, 10-4. 1312 will clear.
5: Central 932.
4: Thank you. We'll probably be clearing here shortly too. All patients are in EMS care.
1: All patients in EMS care, 2131.
5: Just to clarify, the people on the road are perfectly fine. They're just parked at that curb with no hazard sign or any light, so it's hard to identify them in the middle of the road.
1: Clear enough.
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1: You're doing what?
0: I may have missed it, but was EMS transporting all the patients to Metro?
1: One of the Wayland units went to Metro. One of them went to Butterworth.
0: Heather, I've got some family for Joshua here. Just trying to confirm where he went.
1: Damn, it looks like three patients went to Metro, one patient went to Butterworth. Stand by for further.
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1: Go ahead.
0: Northbound at 31 and 96, there's a car in the median. I don't know if you guys are aware of that or not.
1: 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Thank you.

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0: 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I thought we had law enforcement closing that down, but apparently not.
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0: How many people you got back there?

0: You repeat?
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3: Hey, I'm trying to get some fire.
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0: 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He's at 137th in Kalamazoo. So we're not going to let anybody south down Kalamazoo / 4th Street here. Can you relieve him? 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Just need one guy up there to relieve that trooper.
1: Okay, Kyle's going to do that.
2: Okay, yeah, take the rescue.

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0: 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Allegan Central from left hand service.
1: That's true.
2: We're out of Holland.
1: Yeah. 2013.

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1: Is that for 1930?
0: I was trying to reach 1960, see if they're on location yet, 137th and 4th.
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3: 13-4. Allegan Central, from my manager.
0: 1966 is on. Can you repeat those all digital?
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0: 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Have a good night.
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0: Yep, loud and clear. We're going to come back and refuel at base while we're on standby.
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0: Yep, also known as 6 Alpha Mike. 3 Souls, 860, return to base for refuel.
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0: 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I have a priority 1, Cheshire Township, 4169 102nd Avenue, 4169 102nd Avenue. Have a 22-year-old female having difficulty breathing, high heart rate, possible panic attack for the caller. Central clear, 216.
1: Clear, clear, clear.
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0: My caller just saw you pull into that driveway. They said it's going to be one driveway to the left. That is going to be 4165.
1: We need to go to the next driveway? Is that what you're saying?
0: Okay, from one driveway to the left.
1: Copy that.
0: And your impression is going to be one to the west.
1: Copy that. Correct numbers are 4165.
0: The address we're currently at shows 4169, but it's actually 4165. One driveway to the left is going to be 4169.
1: Got it. Thank you.

Alex has left me. How's it going? You're on team 236.

0: Elgin Central Hopkins First Responders, Wayland C. Charles, Borough Priority 1 in Watson Township, 1772-120th, 1772-120th, for a 61-year-old male chest pain.
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2: 50-5251. I'll be out of service. Have a good night.
3: 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Thank you.
1: Alan, it's a Hopkins Fire.
0: Go ahead.
1: The page is quite fine. I'll be around shortly.
0: Clear the page. You'll be around shortly. 305.
1: Central, could you please repeat the information on that call?
0: One seven seven two one hundred twentieth for a 61-year-old male with chest pain.
1: Thanks, Central.

0: Mr. Hopkins in Wayland 953. 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No aspirin given.
1: Copy.
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Information only for life, plane while on Wayland EMS. Beacon, Kalamazoo is off diversion. Again, Beacon, Kalamazoo is open to all. Central clear, 335.

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0: 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I'm in service at 1600, double 5143, working with all folks here. 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
0: 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You can show me in service from the Wayland Post area until 1600. 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
1: 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I'll be doubled with 5:154. We'll be working until 1600. Have a good day.
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0: Attention Flint EMS, current service priority 3328 East Morrell Street, Trinity Botanicares, Otsego City. Again, that's priority 3 for a 74-year-old male that is having leg pain, is coughing and sweating. Advise when you're clear, central's clear, 558.
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0: 961 is clear, 558.
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1: Yes, ma'am. I'm going to be tripled up today. I'll have 5244 and 5248. We'll be on at 5250.
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0: 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I'll be logged in.
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0: 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Have a good day.
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0: 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I'll check the number 4.
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0: I'm on for 2 to 3 hours, traffic detail in Allegan County.
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0: Good. You sent me a point of contact for Bloomingdale Communication. We're out here with a box that has its face ripped off, and it looks like somebody plugged into it.
1: 10-4, look.
0: Not 100% sure it's going to be their box, so I need to confirm that first, but that's what I've been told around here.
1: 10-4.

0: But
1: I'm thinking you can probably chew on that point of contact. We followed up to another box that's to GTE, and it's wired into that, so it might be a repair cable for them.
0: 10-4, I did contact Van Buren and was able to get two numbers if they are needed.
1: You could just drop in our call screen for us then. Thank you.
0: 10-4, you're welcome.

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0: 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Again, that is a priority 3 transfer from beacon final to beacon elegant. 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

0: 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Respond to a PI in Lincoln Road and 121st Avenue. 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
3: Hey, 860 is clear. I'm pulling into the northbound lane.

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0: 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And the northbound.
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1: 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Go ahead.
0: Yeah, I just got one standing by here. Do you want 75 airborne to roll or just stand by?
1: Negative. 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Just go ahead and stand by for the next.
0: Got it.
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0: Hampton Door, first responders in Wayland EMS Area 8, Adam, respond priority 1 at 4740 14th Street for a 53-year-old female who believes she's possibly passing gallstones and has shortness of breath. Advising you clear on page, sensors is clear at 1222.
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0: 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Have a 33-year-old female mentioned suicide. Officers are en route, Central Clear, 1231.
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0: Alligator Central 2, door first responders and Whalen 954. 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

0: Howie Central, family EMS phone service, priority 1, 124 West Brighton Street, 124 West Brighton Street in St. Louis City. Priority 1 for a 79-year-old female who is dehydrated, is not eating, and is not alert. That's what they're at, 1325.
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0: Alien Central 2X Eagle Fire with auto aid from Gunplane and Plainwell, and Plainwell EMS, Quinzer through structure fire, 336 Cross Oaks Drive, 336 Cross Oaks Drive, unit number 3, advising that there is a fire in the oven, still getting further. Advise you clear, central clear, 1342.
1: 361 is clear, in and out.
0: 961 clear, route 1342.
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4: 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Fire out, close the oven door. 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
6: 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Fire appears to be out.
2: Clear incoming, can slow down priority 3 at 1348.
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2: I'm clearing St. Mary's Southwest and heading back to our area. 10-4, incoming at Eagle Unit Priority 3 and break Gunplane Fire and Plane Wildfire. Are you clear on the disregard?
7: Clearing St. Mary's, heading back at 1348.
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8: 1402 from 14146 on private.
1: 1402, last unit on private. Go ahead.
8: Hey, this is Tommy. Currently, most senior guy here. 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
6: Go ahead and cancel, guys. 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
2: 1350. Central 2 at CO Command is confirming we can disregard 961 as well.
6: I think you can be out there, Allegan Central. 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
1: Go ahead, Bill.
6: Yeah, if everybody wants to stand down, I'll be clearing here shortly. It was just like a toy that was in the oven that she didn't really get it put in there. There's no smoke or anything like that in here. It's all taken care of. Fire's out.
1: Yeah, go ahead and relay that over on Prime that all I see you units not on scene can go ahead and hold at the station.
6: Hey, firm. I'll switch over right now. I think I'll do the officer, Allegan Central.
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6: 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The fire is out. There is no more issues here. 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
9: night. 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
2: 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Thank you, have a good trip.

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Taylor Rescue, Van Buren EMS requested priority 167183 Victory Shore Drive on Big Crooked Lake for a 40-ish-year-old female who fainted. She's changing color. She is awake at this time. Repeating for Taylor Rescue, Van Buren EMS, priority 1 response, 67183 Victory Shore Drive on Big Crooked Lake. 48-year-old female who passed out on the beach. She's changing color. She's awake at this time. Advise and clear, Central Square, 1421.

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0: 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He is vomiting blood. Be advised that he does have a dog that will bite and he is refusing to put it away. 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

0: 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Party 3 for a 93-year-old female in pain and left arm numbness, central clear at 1501.
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0: Currently in service till 07 hours in the Marshall Post area. In vehicle 5436, have a good shift.
1: Great, thank you. Have a good shift. 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
0: Good afternoon. I'm going to show myself. 254 servers. We're going to be double up going to 52-43. Cover the way on post area.
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0: Fritzy from 5448 Chicken. Good evening. I'll be in service Calhoun County until 02. I'll end in B1. Have a good night.
1: Clear. Thank you. 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
0: Good afternoon. I'll be in service until 02. I was trying to get logged in, having some computer issues.
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Spawn unknown accident, Lincoln Road and 29th Street. Unknown if anyone's hurt, two vehicles, a work van and a truck. Caller did not stop. 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

0: Alien Central, South Hut Fire, Glen Service, for a fire alarm at Pumpernickel's 202 Butler Street. 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
2: I'm in the area. I just passed 29th on M89. Do you have a better location? I'm not finding anything.
1: Caller advised it was near Corky's, but didn't provide anything further.
2: Could you repeat that, Central, please?
1: Central 902. Caller advised it was near Corky's, but did not provide anything further.
3: Copy that, Central.
1: 902, you can probably disregard. Fire and law enforcement is finding anything in the area.
2: 1-2-0-1, in private.
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1: 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I just turned around in Jennings Court. I'm not seeing anything either.
0: I'm gonna head down to take 26th Street down here tonight, but I don't think we have anything left.
1: Copy that. Yeah, I don't see anything. 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

0: Elliott Letter with an ARSC Charles, phone of service to Berry County, non-emergent, 9694 Enzian Road, 9694 and Enzian Road, cross of Bolter and Orgel Township. Law enforcement on scene requesting non-emergent for a subject that had been texting and advising they weren't able to take care of themselves. Central clear at 1656.
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0: 953, we're out on a 60-year-old male, can't speak except through text message. Been sitting in his vehicle here at this residence since 8 a.m. yesterday. Says there's nothing wrong with him. He just wants a ride to the hospital. He will be covered in his feces and urine from sitting in the vehicle this long, though.
1: Copy that. What's our destination?
0: Destination Hospital will be Borges.
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0: Alexander Niagara. You should have transported to Beacon Town with
1: a... I'm a bureaucrat being found to do it. Some here.

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0: 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I could go on plane 0961 if you could upgrade party 1 at this time. 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The patient is now having difficulty breathing.
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1: Good.
0: Do we have an address for where the call is actually at, not where the caller is from?
1: Negative, the caller's just here and is seeing us from a distance. We did not speak to anybody on scene. They're just from a distance yelling at her.
0: Thank you, Central.

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0: Sorry, Central, Seago Fire, Hernie Legal Burn, Belfair Street, East Hammond, Belfair and East Hammond, Seago City, are advising that a house on Fair Street, possibly blue in color, appears to be having an uncontained fire in the backyard and says it's pretty big. Central Fair is 1759.
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2: 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That's figure duty, Officer Elegant Central. Can you get a PD to slide this way, please?
0: We do have a couple of units en route.
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0: Anything you'd like us to advise them?
5: 14-2 Central. 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We're on station.
0: I see you clear on station. No one.
2: Negative Central.
0: Go for it. Allegan Central, Plainwell EMS. 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

0: 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Chosen route to the South Baron Hammond.
1: And Ryan.
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3: All right, I talked with the residents here. They're having a small fire. Nothing that's against city ordinance. They do have a water source. Go ahead and show us clear of it.
2: Hey, Kingdom.
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1: 1402.
0: Earlier, he missed traffic from duty officer. Was he requesting PD or was he at additional hands?
1: He had requested law enforcement.
0: Do we know the nature of his request?
1: He did not advise.
2: Duty officer 02, I was just requesting PD.
0: Copy that. Break. 1402, duty officer, go to private.
2: Yeah, go ahead, Mike, I'm on private.
0: Hey, what do we need law enforcement for?
2: She was dropped off by her nephew out here, and Kaylee requested a PD.
0: All right, copy that. Do you need more hands out there, or are you good?
2: I'm all set out here. I can get a hold of you when I get done.
0: Copy. Are we suspecting possible domestic, or what?
2: Affirm.
0: Copy that. Do you just need down low priority or high priority?
2: I just told dispatch to get him out here, and I didn't give her a priority, so she sent him out here priority one.
0: Yep.

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0: Okay, did you guys take that illegal burn? I didn't hear it, Paige. I was kind of busy, so I want to make sure I don't need to respond to that.
1: That's affirmative. It's already been cleared and handled.
0: Thank you, sir.

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2: 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Good afternoon. I'll be logged on until 7 a.m. Have a good night.
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1: Sure.

0: Central Fire Declare, going service to a fire alarm at Pumpernickel's 202 Butler Street, 202 Butler Street in Salt Lake City, showing general fire alarm, Central Clear 1858.
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0: Carbon Copper Nichols, we've received another call about a fire alarm there. Would you be able to go out there and see what's going on with their system or what they're doing incorrectly at this time?
1: Yeah, we received another call to the station for a false alarm, but we'll go talk to them.
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0: Alley of Central Life EMS, Spencer is Party 2 to Ely Manor, 1200 Ely Street, 1200 Ely Street, came direct from your dispatch. Party 2 for a 59-year-old female that fell with a head injury. She's going to be in room 320, bed number 1. Again, room 320, bed 1. Drive near clear, Central Spirit 1952.
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1: Go ahead.
0: Here at Beach Lane, is it A, B, or C for apartment number one?
1: He only said number one, but let us do some digging a second.
0: Oh.
1: B-Boy, B-Boy 1.